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1: 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Come on. Win that division. Still there.
2: All right. Let's
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1: Beat
2: now.
1: Those Rockies. 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
10: And Thursdays are big on this show because we talk Cowboys and NFL with the Hall of Famer, member of the Ring of Honor, three-time Super Bowl champion, and of course member of the Monday Night Crew on ESPN and ABC. 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
11: Hey, good morning, George.
10: Well, the Cowboys get their first win of the year, and it's a big day for Dak. And he was pretty reflective on Sunday and looking back at his career. And as you've seen him develop over these years and put up that kind of production, what has impressed you most about Dak Prescott?
11: Well, I mean, obviously he's a great player, so that's always been impressive. But I just think that some of the pressures and demands of that job and what all it entails is just how, you know, really he's handled it all. I mean, extremely well. I think he's just such an exceptional leader for the team, but he's also a great spokesman for the organization, and he just always says the right things, and

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4: Ticker brought to you by Lone Star Mitsubishi and Frankel & Frankel Injury Attorneys. Cowboys arriving in Rio today as they prepare for the Ravens on Sunday. Brian Schottenheimer making it known sightseeing not on the agenda.
5: We're going to be busy. This is a business trip, and the meetings and the walkthroughs and the practice that we'll have tomorrow, the trip to the stadium on Saturday, those are all critical parts to what we're doing so we go into the game feeling prepared.
4: Cowboys countdown to kickoff starts at 1 o'clock on Sunday. Bijan Robinson rushes for 194 yards, 2 touchdowns, helping the Falcons run over the Packers 35-14. Atlanta picking up its first win of the season. We'll head to New Orleans for Week 4. Rangers win the final home game of the year 3-1 over the Mets. Texas finishes with a 45-36 record at Globe Life, 3 games worse than last year's home record. It's Rangers and Twins at 7-10 in Minnesota tonight. Ticker also a service of Zaxby's. Text ZAX967 to 22126. Then download the Zaxby's app, receive a free chicken sandwich code, and you'll be entered to win a $100 gift card to Zaxby's. That is the Ticket Ticker. 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
7: Super Bowl 61 in Los Angeles. The Cowboys will be a part of the Super Bowl.
8: We're going to win that some bitch. Okay. So that is the new, we got a job to do, or we got a, whatever McCarthy said, whatever Shoddy said.
7: I think it ought to be, if it can't come out of it, don't go in. I thought that was the theme of this year.
9: That was the leader in the clubhouse that... until some other stuff was said.
8: Tyler's going to play something every Friday that indicates it's a Cowboys game weekend, and now he's latched onto that.
7: Said as a lark on a podcast 6 months ago.
8: That the Cowboys will be involved.
7: Yeah, they're going.
10: As a participating team.
7: Yeah. They're going to be in the Super Bowl.
10: They're going to be playing in the Super Bowl.
7: Yeah. Okay. Not like at a flag football game the week of. They're going to be in Super Bowl 61. In L.A., I'm not going to make some ridiculous prediction that they're going to win the Super Bowl.
10: Why would that be ridiculous?
8: If they're good enough to get there.
10: Yeah.
7: Yeah, it just
10: seems like they have a better chance than a team that's not in the Super Bowl.
7: I'm just not willing to go that far to say they're going to win it.
10: Okay.
8: Well, it is a Cowboys game weekend, and they've got a big one against the Ravens in Brazil. We're going to talk a lot about it this morning here on the show, which, by the way, originates from one of our favorite places, Fan and Tree Farm in Frisco. It's a ticket takeover here today. All ticket shows are going to be here all day long. The Invasion, the Sweet Spot, the Hardline. 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All trees are on sale this weekend. And select trees are up to 50% off. This is a great time to buy a tree and to get a tree planted. The fall weather, great time to buy shade and ornamental trees, and it's a great time to come by and see us. This is on 121 between Frisco, in Frisco, between Custer and Independence. We're going to have breakfast for you. They've already got a spread out for you here. They've got plenty of seating for ticket P1s who want to come by and spend some of the morning with us. We've got a promotions crew here with ticket goodies. Again, the ticket is here all day long at Fan and Tree Farm in Frisco for a ticket takeover.
7: All right.
8: All right, last night we had some sports viewing. We had the baseball race, which we're going to get into here in a moment. And we'll probably get more into this game, which happened last night, when we do our big football weekend preview at 8:15 this morning. Every NFL market, they're wringing their hands. Even in Los Angeles, where the heavy favorites, the Rams, got drilled in their opener. No market is immune from worrying about their NFL team. But what are they saying in Green Bay, where the Packers last night got stomped by the previously winless Atlanta Falcons? The Packers let Bijan Robinson go for almost 200 yards.

0: 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Cowboys offense looking to stay hot against the Ravens in Rio. Guard Tyler Booker believes the offense capable of scoring every drive.
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12: Stick it up your tailpipe. Good morning. We do have a closed highway in Dallas. 20 westbound is shut down between St. Augustine and Dowdy Ferry. It is due to an accident. Wait time is around 55 minutes from Seagaville Road. LBJ southbound at Seagaville Road. There's still a crash in the left lane. 17-minute delay from Elum. Garland, LBJ westbound at Jupiter. A crash is blocking two middle lanes. You're jammed up from Northwest Highway. Tarrant County, 287 southbound at Erath. There is some bridge repair going on. The left lane is open. I'm Becca with the ticket. Stick it up your tailpipe traffic.
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14: The Cowboys arriving in Rio today as they gear up to face the Ravens on Sunday. George Pickens says being cautious has been a focus for the team prior to the contest.
15: Definitely just being safe. I feel like the brand we have is a lot bigger to risk, just because, like you said, we got fans out there. It's a bigger brand, so definitely want to stay safe.
14: Cowboys countdown to kickoff, 1 o'clock on Sunday. Packers routed at home by the Falcons, 35-14. Jordan Love does throw for 312 yards, a majority of that coming late in the game after Green Bay totals just 108 at the half. The Rangers end the 2026 home schedule on a high note, a 3-1 victory over the Mets. Texas ends the season 45-36 at Globe Life, heading to Minnesota tonight to start the final series of the season at 7:10. That is the Ticket Ticker. I'm Ryan Baldwin, Sports Radio 96.7, 1310 The Ticket.
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1: I feel like that there have been so many upsets this year. Not that that last night was a huge upset, but there probably weren't many.
2: Pretty solid.
1: Yeah, probably weren't many people taking Atlanta over Green Bay, and it's kind of come down that way where you've had multiple upsets and really close calls too. And look, we've said it forever, but if there's one thing this league has figured out, it's parity.
2: Yes.
1: And I get it that there are certain teams that have not reached the ultimate mountaintop, but it's not for a lack of kind of homogenizing everything. It's a wonderful, wonderful league, and it starts like with a game like the Chargers and the Bills tomorrow or Sunday at noon, in which Buffalo's a 7-point favorite and the Chargers have completely laid the biggest two eggs maybe in the NFL in consecutive weeks. And I saw this guy on the NFL Network making a case that the Chargers stand a good chance to beat the Bills, and I'm like, how? There's that. If I was still in Survivor, that would be my pick. Which, you know what would happen, of course?
2: Yes.
1: The Chargers would get you again.
2: I agree. In fact, I wonder where the action is going this week in that game. But if you look at the 9 noon games, it's bleak already. Let me ask you this, guys, back there, Lando in particular. I see the Red Sox-Cubs game has been moved to Florida. Is the entire Northeast going to have great weather on Sunday? And if so, do we have some weather potential in a place like Buffalo? And I see New England's on the road, but
1: there's a Nor'eastern.
2: I see the Giants are home at noon. Pittsburgh is home at noon. Washington's home at noon.
1: So is it supposed to hit tonight? Is that why the baseball game was moved?
2: No, they moved the Sunday game.
1: Oh, wow.
2: I think this could be NFL, but I'm totally flying blind here on how big this Nor'easter situation is looking. I doubt it will touch Brazil for sure, for instance.
1: No, I think the Cowboys are probably safe.
2: But if you're moving a baseball game on Friday or even earlier in the week to accommodate, that suggests they're expecting a big
1: one. Okay, so, yeah, bringing heavy rain, peak on Saturday. So peak tomorrow and linger through early next week. So maybe they're thinking Sunday it's going to be okay, just a little bit sloppy.
2: So college football.
1: Yeah.
2: What sort of triple are you dealing with?
1: Tonight.
2: Okay.
1: Indiana.
2: Yeah, you're good.
1: Yeah.
2: I would think you're good. Anyway, the noon window, if you want to hop on any of those and recommend we all stop down and watch them, Corby, I'll listen to you.
1: Well, we got the Texans next week, right? Cowboys do?
2: Yeah.
1: All right, so the Texans are 0-2 playing the Colts, who just went on the road and took the Chiefs into overtime and looked like a different team than the team they were the first week. Was that Baltimore that got them in week one?
2: The Colts, yes.
1: Yeah, okay. So I think this is a huge game for both these teams, but in particular the Texans, which we thought going into next week that you're staring at an AFC juggernaut, and you may be looking at an 0-3 team. And what's the percentage of teams that start 0-3 that have made the playoffs?
2: Very, very, very bad.
1: 2?
2: Yeah, very bad. Locally in Dallas, in the noon window, you'll get Bengals at Steelers, it looks like.
1: Oh, my God, an Aaron Rodgers game.
2: An Ian Eagle and Ross Tucker joint will be going on your Channel 11 situation.
1: So the Seahawks get their quarterback back tomorrow after starting 2-0 with Drew Lock. And they got the Commanders. And did you see the news about Jaden Daniels?
2: No.
1: They're not putting him on IR. So they think that he now is week to week. They're labeling that as week to week. So what does that mean? What if he plays next week? He's going to have one of those big Terminator sleeves? And
2: there's a lot of week to week going on, whether it be Sam Darnold or Caleb Williams or Jaden Daniels. And I feel like they're all trying to like buy time to not give information until they're good and ready.
1: Yeah.
2: So we'll see how each of those roll out.
3: Darnold's playing.